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1: Master Ice Tea for lunch. 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
0: Jada

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0: That time again, DJ Kim presents his massive birthday bash happening May 2nd, 2026 upstairs the Castries Market. Your DJs for the night, DJ Tallboy, DJ Elton, DJ Max, DJ Selvin, DJ Leroy, and the man of the hour, St. Lucia's hottest, DJ Kim. 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
2: 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And link me on the WhatsApp platform, 718-554-1005. And number again is 718-554-1005. It's a wet, cold Saturday morning.

No matter what the weather conditions may be on the outside, you're locked into the right station. Hot FM. Alongside me is the one and only DJ Naya. Oh yes, he's at the control right now.

brothers and sisters. That's what says I would like to wish someone a special happy birthday today. My sister Kimona Mathurin of Lockwood, Denry. Wishing her all the best today, coming from her sister

And this one says, would like to send birthday greetings to a special friend, DJ Kim. Coming from Monica Daisy, always locked in. So DJ Kim, happy birthday. And big up to Monica Daisy from Shase Babano. Much love to you.

Let's watch us. Good morning, blessed day to you and company. Wishing you all a safe and productive day today. May God bless you and your journey, a safe journey back home from Kalindia.

And a special good morning goes out to Sandra Louisa, locked in this morning. Hope you had a wonderful night's rest. And have a productive day today. We're inside 10 minutes, sponsored by Heart FM.

And this one says, good morning to Nella, Angie, Rufus, and Jinxon. This one says, good morning, big guy. Happy Saturday. Shout out to my three children coming from Boss Lady Ju. And also, happy birthday to DJ Kim. All the best.

It also says, good morning, big guy. Blessed Saturday to you. Welcome, Miss Shirley Locked In. Oh, yes, Miss Shirley, good morning to you, darling.

And this one says, good morning, Mr. Big Guy. How are you doing? Enjoy your weekend and be safe. Love you all. Hey, thank you very much for this one.

Good morning, big guy. I wish you a happy Saturday with God blessing. Good morning, Mr. DJ. Good morning to all St. Lucia friends and family. I would like to shout out happy birthday to my grandson, Kenrick Henry, for tomorrow. May God bless you with good health, strength. Continue your good work and stay blessed. Grandma love you very much. Have a good day tomorrow when your birthday come, grandson. Enjoy yourself. Take care. Bye-bye. God bless.

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Rob, how are you doing, darling? A blessed and productive Saturday to you and to all our listeners all around the world.

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Mr. Lova Lova. I'm Mr. Lova Lova. Mr. Lova Lova. I'm Mr. Lova Lova. She called me Mr. Bombast.

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Have a blessed and productive day. Much love. And that's coming from Greg's over in Chatsett, darling. Have a wonderful day.

That's one thing. Shout out to my buddy Officer 146 Pure. And that's coming from No Chance in Turk and Caicos Islands.

0: And that's what's beautiful music. 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And that's coming from Sam. Hey, Sam, big up yourself as well. The man DJ Naya. Oh, yes, he's out of control right now.
1: Secure.

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Good morning. I would like to send a special shout out to the Bagayat crew. Miss Yaya, Miss Joseph, Bus Driver Ice Cream, and side of Grace to Roof on Route. Also to Tony, aka Dirty White, the best fish seller and dancer.

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Delas and Amy Dizago de Gazon. Yes. And it's coming from your sons, Adelius Jovon and Jovel. And your husband, Ota. 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
4: 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You know what I mean? Number one.

Oh yes, this May 3rd, something big is docking at Anjaneta. Two iconic boats are pulling up on the beach for one unforgettable experience. It's the King Meet Queen Beach Bash, starting from 2 p.m. Music by the baddest DJs, DJ Playboy, Kevin X, Shiloh, and Candy Kid. Sip on my dynamic cocktails, there'll be lots of eats and drinks. And King Meet Queen, that's where you need to be. At Anjaneta, May 3rd from 2 p.m. Don't miss the docking. Don't miss the vibes.

Martha, over in Migun, wishing him many more to come. And also good morning goes out to Iran and Kirby in the USA. And big up to the staff at Sandals House and Maintenance. What's up, man? Shout out Davidson, Yannick, Chad, Neil, Pablo, Mohammed, Marissa, Roberts, and Martin.

0: section. You tell me. 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
1: 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Somebody said I'm hot already. The music is hot. Oh yes, indeed, the man DJ Naya, he's at the control right now.
2: We pat na gasa lot kote. We just not draw na ve television mwen, right? Real Madrid, Barcelona, what's a football mwen kote? Ek from la ka vino zo e

0: Sorry.
1: Yeah, big guy. Yeah, man. I want to say happy birthday to the man, Yan in Olyon, a.k.a. Asunu, coming from his uncle's Young Best Production in Olyon. Yeah, man. Things is hot today.

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3: 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The management and staff of Hot FM wishes all mothers a Happy Mother's Day.

right, so let me give a shout out there to Rosman Grill. Boy, boy, Big Sponger, you're not easy. You're not easy at all. Don't say them kind of things, Gasa. Hey, Jerry, happy birthday to you. Yeah, that's what they said, right? Birthday greetings, right? I hope I heard right, okay. So, it's your birthday today. And I hear they say first five people to enter receives a free drink. But the crazy thing is that five people enter.

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And, you know, just let yourself feel free today. If you're not doing anything, maybe just grab a glass of juice or wine or whatever it is that you love, and just make yourself feel free today, yeah?

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A big shout out goes out to the Bakayat crew. Big up to Miss Yaya.

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1: Morning, good morning. 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
1: 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Hey, just coming down to 6 minutes past the hour of 11 o'clock in the morning. You're listening to The Supreme Sound on this Saturday, May 2nd. Mashup Saturday on the radio.

going to be at later on, right? Big up to you. Up to the folks at the watering holes, at the bars. They're getting a little something to sip on and talking a whole lot of shh. You know y'all. Yeah, man. Big up to you guys. Thank you very much for tuning in. Yeah, we got you. We got you. We got some more big tunes coming at you this morning. But first, let me let you know that this May 3rd, something big is docking at Ersgallet. Two iconic boats pulling up on the beach for one unforgettable experience is the King Meets Queen Beach Bash, starting from 2 p.m. Music by the baddest DJs, DJ Playboy, DJ Kevin X, DJ Shiloh, and Candy Kid.

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Once again, big shout out Rusbon Grill at Bonawash Lockdown. Big up our Kent. 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

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Turn it up. 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Turn it up. Turn it up. Turn it up. Turn it up. Turn it up. Turn it up. Turn it up. Turn it up. Turn it up. Turn it up. Turn it up. Turn it up. Turn it up. Turn it up. Turn it up. Turn it up. Turn it up. Turn it up. Turn it up. Turn it up. Turn it up. Turn it up. Turn it up. Turn it up. Turn it up. Turn it up. Turn it up. Turn it up. Turn it up. Turn it up. Turn it up. Turn it up. Turn it up. Turn it up. Turn it up. Turn it up. Turn it up. Turn it up. Turn it up. Turn it up. Turn it up. Turn it up. Turn it up. Turn it up.

0: in St. Lucia, there is only one supreme sound, and this is it.
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2: 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The rest don't play.

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0: As we said, Monday greetings to Dexter James, wishing you all the best from the Domino crew, especially Marlene DeMille of Balata. Happy birthday to you, man. And pick up Alpha once again, this time from Eccentric Bar and Crew. And I want to wish you all the best.
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Hey, good afternoon, Sharon, Camille, August over there in Houston, Texas. Tuned in right now.

this one says, hey, good music on this beautiful Saturday afternoon. Putting me in the mood for jazz with Sufra. You're right there, right? Yeah. Are you with Sufra? Check it out. Big up to all of our listeners from Sufra. Shout out to Lucy Jonas of Babado. From your sister, France.

much. You guys have a good one. Locked on. 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So that's it for me. I've got to go.

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1: Fear of your hope when you are giving tough chat. 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

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Put up, so. Put it on the dip. You don't imagine you see, don't pan the Kawasaki. 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

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But you must stop that, you know, on a serious note. You have the platform 871-855-41-005. WhatsApp or voice note. We have all the policemen, the police women locked in for real. We just say manners and respect. At the same speed, we say officers, manners yourself, all right? Respect is not given, it's earned. May 2nd already. Anytime. Hey, what happened to the holiday, boy? Yeah, what happened to the holiday, boy? What? And he rested. But what, boy? So today, I need police and them kids today, man.

Jody Bossy. 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I know how I go check you. Update it. Hey, Marsha City. They say, boy, they got a snake in Marsha. I said, let me tell you, I the first one. You have a lot of snakes in Marsha. See the one on his belly, but what about the irony also? We have to birth that and jump here for a long time. Come enjoy the vibes. We have to butcher vibes, new vibes. All right, then. Hey, Moshi, good afternoon. Yes, so I said, you know me, I'm a boy and I've been Marsha. It make news. They say they cut the bush by Jordan Band, so the snake come out. They say, why? They go say my other partner, they go say by Jordan Band. That is alright. Every person, I want to shout out a happy birthday to my loving wife.

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You got my mom's. Okay, mom's. That's a mess up. Show me of year four. Happy 50th birthday, mommy. Hey, Shellins, welcome to Madrid.

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I want to welcome Jordan Allen and join the music. Ready to party tonight. Ready to party. Where the party at? It's a Tadia O'Connor. You have the karaoke. Yes, she's a bad girl, you know. Tadia, good afternoon, sweetheart. And the whole of the Dax crew always locked in. The supervisors and the staff and them and the cushers and them, yeah. And the securities and them, good afternoon, yeah. Bulba! So now they call it Marsha Snakeville. It's a pathway. We got to come to me, Tyson, miss. Yeah. 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

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In people business. What do you see them? 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That's the morning for real canopy. Over in Hill 20, good afternoon. Hey, Big Town. In the 832, good afternoon.

0: I'ma see you from a mile away. 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Exclusive, extraordinary.
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2: You can be a friend of mine.
1: Yeah, from this morning. Oh, I met her this morning. Let me tell you, top player.
2: I love some.
1: Big up my boys on the Soul Gas Truck, yeah.
2: Let down that jail. Can you?
1: I'm heading to Sofra Jazz.
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2: So, and a wall near. Two shot us.
1: You want to, hey, buddy.
2: Wheel.
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1: Let's pray. Jesus forgive her.
2: Next year. Sending love through the fire, put it past here.
1: One yes. We much Elisa. Got the player, girl. 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

0: You've got the platform. Hey, 718-5541-005. WhatsApp or voice note. It's Saturday, not Friday. You're late. It's Saturday. Mash it up.
1: Me and the best baby daddy.
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1: baby, you baby. Be
0: 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You're like, good if that.
1: Behave.
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0: 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Hear me now. Me done there with the data. She done.
1: You know what? Boy, what my partner trying, boy?
0: Why with me and the mother-in-law?
1: Hey, baby, sir. Baby, mama, drama, sir. It's a problem, my G.
0: The brother not so bad, neither the grandma.
1: We up to man like a... Who dead?
0: Why with me?
1: What about Mr. Bus driver?

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What is this? I just said, big up the foreign exchange boy. The foreign exchange have their own paper. In the club of, anyhow. In the club is a different song you're singing. Go chat to my man. Whoa! What's the thing when they are the DJ is the man? And the next day we'll get the DJ a grind. And the woman watching that road problem. That's fabulous, you know, man. In the French Connection, good afternoon. 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
2: Sa pavwe me do.
1: You have a summer body. That body day I know for everybody hot, yeah. Make a snap with a pretty friend. You are walk with a pretty crew. Every girl in
2: a... Lady sa pavwe.
1: Every girl in a your crew pretty, yeah.
2: Eden, you're the one I'm going to do. Carry on smartly, young man. Yeah.

Abosu says, good afternoon, Mr. Jordan. I'm sending advance birthday wishes to my dear mother. That's Marie of Mon Sitor, who is celebrating her 70th birthday. Wishing her all the best from her four children. Who adore her immensely. 70 years young. Mommy Marie! Mon Sitor, good afternoon to you. My darling, big up you

Well, someone says we'll be here at we can water when carnival come. Big up Thousand Bears Bar and Grill. Thousand Bears Bar and Grill. Thousand Bears Bar and Grill in BZ. All right then, big up all you for real. Thousand Bears. Hey, King Arthur, right? Yeah, Alpha, Alpha. The original prince, original. Unconfirmed reports are stating that today is Alpha's birthday. Alpha! I know you live here, I come and check you. In the act, no. Without no way. Yeah. Yes, I! You got Alpha, and I said it's your birthday. Unconfirmed reports.

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His name is Storm. The Great Storm. Gen TV, Upo Kodu. 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

backyard enjoying the music. Big up what FM. Lovely Saturday in the backyard. JTV Kudesa. They should really do an English version of that song, you know, guys.

So you have to pull up my track, pull up my tune. Let me explain something to you there, seriously, yeah? I want to big up, you know, Terrence and John. For what was deemed a fabulous experience over at Royal Tunnel. Yeah, man. Up close and personal with Terrence and John and friends. Understand? Let me tell you, Teddy. Looking for a part two already, imagine that. Big up you and your entourage. Good speed, good vibe. Terrence and John. DJ in the building.

I was enjoying myself. A man will send me a screenshot of Arsenal giving Fulton 3-0. Who gives a rat about them? Them Arsenal fans, yeah. I wanna see how many girls would I win. Stop assuming.

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Smedley said good afternoon to you, my brother. 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

0: The OECS Regional Health Project is a project funded by the World Bank. The project focuses on resilience. 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
1: It is very simple to set up the non-potable system. 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

0: Mary Jane what?
1: Hey, Peppa. 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
1: Peppa, you don't see that big fat lumpy jumping up in the bank? 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
2: hasn't
1: been looking good in that costume. 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
0: Mary Jane, a.k.a. Zafir Moon. 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How is it?

0: 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Remember, mothers are special. At the Grapevine Bella Rosa, Saturday, May 9th.
1: When I was born, she looked right into my eye.
2: St. Lucia, Haunt 7 TV was the first to bring you a full HD newscast. Now, here's another first. The Hot 7 Nightly News is now your first newscast for the evening in St. Lucia. You heard right. 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
1: You want him there?
0: Me and him never there.
1: You want him there?
0: Me and him never there.
1: My brethren,

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0: man. 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

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Some of the greetings to the later, the family of the later, Dave, Aaron Dalton, friends out of VA4. 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Hey, good afternoon, good evening. And girl, you're pretty enough to hide your face. 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Pretty in a real life filter face. Exclusive, extra. Hey, Franny. Hey, Shellins. DJ Shellins.

0: Well, it's what's good afternoon, sir. Good evening. It says, both the goodness to Lance of Sarah coming from DJ Playboy. Lance, happy birthday, my brother. All right, then, sending shout out to my sister, Absadisha, and my friend, Diane. And they're on the bus stand over in VA4 at V Sport. Chilling coming from Adeline. Guys, good afternoon. Hey, big up. The sweetened girl, yes, sweetener girl in the island. I said this will be the sweetened girl. The sweetened girl in the island of St. Lucia. Tyler Joseph and the sister and sister coming from her boo. 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
1: Boy. 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
0: Big up to one, Kevin. 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

0: That's my time, folks. 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Full joy of the weekend. Find your jazz spot. 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We out. 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Shellings. 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
1: You DJ Shellings.
0: Okay, hey, Pokina Sunday. 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